0: 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Okay, kana.
1: Field. Ah. Your Honors, that was over 2 months ago. Thereafter, witnesses were able to testify, evidence was presented, and the party
2: will now recognize Attorney Michael.
1: Rule 33 gives a senator 2 session days within which to seek reconsideration for a measure that has been approved. Obviously, legislative po yung function na yun. Pero kahit ipilit po natin yung rule na yun dito sa impeachment proceedings, lumipas na po yung 2 session days. Pasong-paso na po. Now let's look at the rules of court, for example, where parties are generally given 15 calendar days to file a motion for reconsideration. Kahit po yun, matagal na pong lumipas. Pasong-paso na rin po. And forgive me for going into the more technical aspect. Even if we were to consider the ruling of the presiding officer as an interlocutory order, which the court may modify upon a finding of sufficient grounds. Para po sa depensa, hindi na rin po applicable yun dahil wala naman pong sufficient ground. Wala pong supervening event. 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

0: 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So one thing is clear, nothing in the rules suggests that the ruling of the presiding officer may be challenged indefinitely or modified arbitrarily. Because, Your Honors, kung ganun ang ating magiging panuntunan, edi pati po yung...
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1: 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Ay, padayo na to, be.
0: Balikan. Your Honors, that should not be done because the parties must be able to rely on the rulings of the presiding officer. Otherwise, Your Honors, that will run contrary to the basic principle of what is an orderly conduct of a fair trial. Now, more significantly, kung ibababa po natin yung voting threshold when trial is already underway, in fact, nasa kalagitnaan na po tayo, Your Honors, that will go beyond the procedural. That will already raise questions if the respondent vice president is being afforded due process guaranteed by the Constitution. Due process which, according to the Supreme Court in Duterte versus HOR, must be present in every stage of the proceeding. At kahit isang tabi muna natin yung mga procedural concerns na yan, pareho pa rin po yung sagot namin, 16. Let's now proceed to the substantive aspect and we will be raising 5 quick points. First point, Your Honors, the language of the Constitution is clear. There's no need for further interpretation. Under Article 11, Section 3, Paragraph 6, nakasulat po dyan, no person shall be convicted without the concurrence of 2/3 of all the members of the Senate. The text states, all members of the Senate. It does not say all members present. It does not say all members participating. And that distinction matters. Because kung susuriin po natin yung U.S. Constitution at dun po binase yung ating sariling saligang batas, dun po sa provision nila sa voting threshold to convict, nakasulat po doon, klarong-klaro, members present. So if the framers of our Constitution wanted to adopt the same formulation, they could have easily done so, but they did not. In fact, Your Honors, kung susuriin din natin ang ibang provision ng ating Konstitusyon, mayroon pong provision na nagsasabing members present lamang. Pero pagdating po dito sa voting threshold to convict, iniwan po ng framers natin na all members of the Senate. So what does that mean? We look at Article 6, Section 2, where it states that the Senate shall be composed of 24 senators. So ibig sabihin po nun, yung denominator

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That portion was brought to you by MX3. 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This time check is brought to you by MX3. 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